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10: Well, we're nicely into summer now. Day three of full-time summer, and it's going to feel pretty summery this afternoon. Sunshine around CK in southwestern Ontario, 26 Celsius later on. It's a bit of a chilly start. We're at 10 Celsius. Right now, the big breakfast underway for your Wednesday. It is Mike and Cheryl, another busy morning. Another chance for you to score Luke Bryan tickets, Pine Knob, on the 12th of July. We'll give you the chance to text in and win with that. So that's coming up a little bit later on this morning. And Warren Zeider's tickets. He'll be at Windsor on the 7th of August. Caesars Windsor on the Coliseum stage. Warren Zeider's Buck 20, August 7th. And you have the chance to win that. That and a whole lot more coming up for this Wednesday morning. John Party's Heartache Medication on Big Country.
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1: Can't wait to see him in the new year. Tim Hicks coming to downtown Chatham. Stronger beer. We are Chatham Kids Big Country. 91.3. Good morning. And yes, Tim, again on the 1st of May in 2027, we'll be in downtown Chatham at the Capitol Theater. Not long ago, announced a new 2026-27 season at the Capitol Theater and the Kiwanis Theater as well. And Tim Hicks on the 1st of May of 27. Get your tickets at cktickets.com. Coming up shortly at 6, top news headlines. We'll check in with Cheryl, see what the newsmakers are this morning. Sports from last night, a huge come-from-behind win for the Barnstormers in the CBL. We'll see more about that and your long-term forecast for the rest of this week. All coming up, details with Cheryl at 6.
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1: With an update from cknewstoday.ca, I'm Cheryl Johnstone. Chatham Kent is moving ahead with three infrastructure projects worth about $8.5 million. Council voted to repave the Dufferin Avenue Bridge deck in Wallaceburg, upgrade the guardrails, and replace the concrete at a cost of just over $2 million. A section of Baseline Road near Dresden will undergo a nearly $4 million rehabilitation, which is expected to extend its lifespan by up to 20 years. And $2.7 million will go towards the second phase of the Selkirk Street sewer separation, $5 million. Council voted to repave the Dufferin Avenue Bridge deck in Wallaceburg, upgrade the guardrails, and replace the concrete at a cost of just over $2 million. A section of Baseline Road near Dresden will undergo a nearly $4 million rehabilitation, which is expected to extend its lifespan by up to 20 years. And $2.7 million will go towards the second phase of the Selkirk Street sewer separation project in Chatham.

0: has been set, but the bidding phase has just begun. OPP are investigating a swatting incident in Leamington. Police got a 911 call about a family dispute with weapons at a home on Talbot Road East yesterday afternoon. Several police units responded, but it turned out there was no emergency. Police say swatting calls divert critical emergency resources. Just a week to go before the July 1st deadline to renew or review CUSMA, and U.S. Ambassador Pete Hoekstra says there's still a lot of work to do. He told CTV News that the sides are nowhere near a framework or an interim agreement. Canada and Mexico just want to renew the deal, but the U.S. position isn't clear. The shooter in Monday's shootout in Montreal left behind a manifesto. The 25-year-old from Alberta left it in his hotel room. It calls on others to arm themselves and enact a harm on others. CTV News says it also references the state of the Western world and feminism. A Montreal police officer and a civilian were also killed in the incident. Butter tart lovers are invited to Sons of Kent Brewery this Saturday for the second annual Tart and Soul Butter Tart Festival. That free event runs from 11 until 3. Last year's inaugural event attracted more than 3,000 visitors from across Ontario to buy classic butter tarts and to try out creative new twists on the Canadian favorite. There will also be some live entertainment, local vendors, and a chance for attendees to vote for their favorite baker. In sports, the Toronto Blue Jays blew a two-run lead in the top of the ninth as they lost 9-7 in 11 innings to the Houston Astros. Former Blue Jay Joey Loperfido hit a three-run homer for the Astros in the 11th. Shane Bieber gave up three straight homers in his season debut for Toronto. The Detroit Tigers' four-game winning streak came to an end as they lost 4-3 to the New York Yankees. The Tigers took the lead in the third but couldn't hold off the Yankees. Austin Gurney hit a walk-off grand slam in the bottom of the 10th inning as the Chatham Kent Barnstormers rallied to beat London 9-5. At the World Cup, Cristiano Ronaldo scored twice as Portugal rolled to a 5-0 win over Uzbekistan. England and Ghana played to a scoreless draw. Croatia beat Panama 1-0, while Colombia got by Congo 1-0. There are six games happening today, including Canada taking on Switzerland this afternoon. Canada just needs a draw to finish atop Group B. AJ DeBanza was the number one overall pick in the NBA draft last night. The forward from BYU is headed to Washington. The Detroit Pistons traded up to the number 17 spot. They took guard Ibuka Okori from Stanford, while the Toronto Raptors selected forward Alan Graves from Santa Clara with the 19th pick. Now the forecast. It'll be sunny today with a high of 26. Becoming cloudy tonight with a chance of showers and a low of 15. Then mainly cloudy tomorrow with a chance of showers and the risk of a thunderstorm, high of 25. Right now it's 10 Celsius. I'm Cheryl Johnstone. For more on these and other stories, visit cknewstoday.ca.
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0: He is Zach Top. We are Chatham Kent's Big Country 91.3. It's out to Sanity 6:12 as the sun rises on your Wednesday and the big breakfast underway. It is Mike and Cheryl, and if you ever see Cheryl play baseball, hide your small children because the baseball could be going in their direction.
1: Yes, I may have baptized a baby with a baseball last night.
0: Oh no, what happened?
1: I was up to bat and I hit like a foul ball and it went over the fence and behind.
0: Yeah.
1: Right where we had two babies from two of our players sitting. Grandma Elaine, if you're listening, I know she's a huge country fan.
0: Yeah.
1: She tried to protect the baby. But it landed kind of in between them and hit her on the leg. And
0: okay.
1: Yeah, she might have the mark of the laces on her leg.
0: So not
1: now.
0: Like on the forehead or anything?
1: No. It was like on her lower, like her ankle.
0: Did you at least win the game?
1: No.
0: No.
1: We lost. I had a terrible throw to first base and they scored the winning run. It was bad.
0: Oh, no.
1: That's okay. You know, it's always fun. It was a beautiful night to play baseball, too. Perfect weather.
0: Very, very nice.
1: Very sunny.
0: And it will be again today, at least for the morning and the afternoon. 26, nice summer day this afternoon with sunshine. Maybe some rain moving in tonight. Right now, 10 Celsius. And why you're encouraged to not use a loofah sponge anymore. Get to that coming up in 2 minutes.
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0: Well, if you are getting ready for the day and you're maybe going to hop into the shower, you might want to reconsider using that washcloth or that loofah sponge.
1: A dermatologist say washing your hands is the safest and most effective way to clean your body. Your hands are less likely to irritate the skin, and unlike loofahs, they don't sit around collecting bacteria between showers.
0: Yeah, I can see ours just on that handle of that shower, just sitting there.
1: I mean, I've heard this before, that loofahs can be a breeding ground for germs if they're not cleaned after every use, like thoroughly rinsed out and then left to dry. And that can be really bad if you've got any sort of skin issues like eczema, acne, sensitive skin. Washcloths apparently are a little bit better, but they still come with a warning from dermatologists because, you know, if you use them every day, you could actually damage your skin's protective barrier.
0: So loofah bad, washcloth okay, but your own hands, that's the way to go.
1: Best.
0: All right. See, shower tips on the show. We cover everything.
1: Now you know.
0: M&M's fan? Are you a fan?
1: I think I like Smarties better.
0: Do you? Okay. Well, yes, I get the patriotism thing.
1: I do love almond M&M's. Mind you, they are delicious.
0: I've never had almond M&M's.
1: I think you can sometimes get them here in Canada. They're more of a thing to get in the States. But can you believe that it's been over 30 years since blue M&M's were introduced and replaced the tan ones?
0: I can't even remember that, to be honest with you.
1: I guess it was big news when it happened.
0: I just thought blue was around forever. Well, now we might be seeing some changes because of some dyes going away. Mars is rolling out a new version of M&M's without artificial dyes, which will be exclusively available on Amazon later this summer in August. These special packs will not have any blue or brown M&M's because they're still trying to figure out how to color those M&M's.
1: Yeah, using some natural dyes.
0: Yeah.
1: So there's not going to be any surveys to determine new colors because this isn't a permanent change. This is just like for the natural M&Ms, and then they'll have the ones with like your red 40.
0: Yeah, they're trying to figure out how to get these blue and brown ones going.
1: Mm-hmm. But they have natural dye alternatives for red, orange, yellow, and green already. But they're going to be less vivid, is what they're saying.
0: Fine by me. Like, I'm not really going to stare at them. I'm just going to eat them and enjoy them.
1: As long as my M&Ms don't taste like turmeric or red beets.
0: Because that's what they're using, right?
1: Yeah.
0: That's what I like, is when I need a snack. I would like some beet M&Ms. So for blue, they chose a type of high-protein algae that some would refer to as a superfood, and others call it, quote, pond scum.
1: Ooh,
0: which, again, is gross. Very, very delectable.
1: Yeah.
0: Really appetizing. But it's been gumming up these factory machines, so they're trying to figure out if they need to change these machines or find something else that's blue. It seems like it's a big to-do, just start trying to get these blue M&Ms.
1: But they're having trouble with brown, too, and I thought brown was just like, put all the colors together, you usually get brown.
0: Right, just trial and error, right? Special packs of M&Ms will be marked as free of synthetic dyes, and the regular packs will remain available in stores for the next little while. Funny fella, he's Ryan Hamilton. I think he was on The Tonight Show recently. He's got a new special on Netflix, Ryan Hamilton, on why the title of the special is This Just Hit Me.
10: I was hit by a bus. Very weird to say you got hit by a bus. People go, what do you mean you got hit by a bus? A bus hit me. I truly meant it literally. It's kind of physics after that. And I didn't want a tragedy to happen to me. But once it happened, I did want the empathy of a tragedy, just to be honest. But I realized with time that getting hit by a bus is not a tragedy. It's a comedy. And I can prove it. If someone says I got hit by a car, people go, oof, I'm so sorry. But if someone says I got hit by a bus, it will go, oof. How did you not see it? They're so big. It hit me. I didn't hit it. And why did you take the side of the bus so quickly?
0: Ryan Hamilton, hey, big win for the Chatham Kent Barnstormers last night at Fergie Jenkins Field. They had some big drama last night.
1: Yeah, Austin Gertie hit a walk-off grand slam in the bottom of the 10th inning as the Barnstormers beat London 9-5.
0: Good stuff for the Barnstormers. So now it'll be a bit before we see them at Fergie Jenkins Field. Looks like they're going on a 5-game road trip. I think the longest one of the season of the CBL for the Barnstormers.
1: So. Yeah, so they're not back home until July 7th
0: That's
1: now.
0: That's right, July 7th. So it'll be a couple of weeks before we see them back at Fergie Jenkins Field, getting closer to the All-Star weekend, too. I think that's right after the next home game.
1: Weekend of the 11th, 12th. So voting is open now. Head over to ckbarnstormers.com for all the details.
0: And get as many Barnstormers as we can into the All-Star Game in CK for the very first time coming up in that second full weekend of July at Fergie Jenkins Field. And all eyes will be on the World Cup a little bit later on this afternoon. Canada doing very, very well, and hopefully we'll continue to do that way.
1: Yeah, they just need a draw in order to win their group against Switzerland. So fingers crossed. Hopefully just pull out a win. No doubt. We want to be first because then they get to play the knockout round at home in Vancouver.
0: So if they tied Switzerland, that would be like, eh.
1: Yeah, they're okay. still first because they had all those points in that last game. Like 6-0, right? 6-0, as they say.
0: 6-0, you got to be proper with it. World Cup continues. That's going to be a big one. The game at 3 o'clock this afternoon, Canada and Switzerland with Jason Aldean. Good morning from Big Country.

0: He is Jason Aldean. We're Chatham Kent's Big Country 91.3, 625. Big Breakfast with Mike and Cheryl. Thanks for all your votes yesterday and the big question at BigCountry913.com talking about sleep consistency.
1: We asked, do you wake up at the same time every day? And 55% said yes. So pretty close vote. I mean, you can try, but you know, depending on your job, you might not be able to get to bed at the same time or wake up at the same time.
0: And get to enjoy a bit of sleeping into the weekend as well. So thanks for all your votes yesterday. Today on the big question, it is swim a lap day. Just one on this 24th of June, swim a lap day. And it doesn't even matter how big the laps are.
1: Well, because if you're an Olympic sized pool, it's going to be a lot longer lap versus maybe one of those little inflatable ones pop up.
0: Oh, right. Like the turtle pools?
1: Yes.
0: On a hot day where you have a beverage? Those are pretty nice.
1: That'd be a very quick lap. It's more of like a float. But
0: more my speed, I guess.
1: We want to know if you have a pool. Let us know. We'll be posting that up on our website. You can go and vote over at BigCountry913.com.
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0: It's Dean Brody. We are Chatham Kent's Big Country 91.3, 6:30. It's Big Breakfast and looking for another beautiful day around here. 26 and sunshine later. Right now, we're at a pretty chilly 10.
1: With an update from cknewstoday.ca, I'm Cheryl Johnstone. Several OPP units rushed to a home in Leamington yesterday afternoon for a call about a violent family dispute involving weapons. Trouble is, there was no family dispute. The family on Talbot Street East was swatted. Police are investigating, and they remind the public that fake calls like that waste police resources and could have tragic consequences. More than $8.5 million in road, bridge, and sewer work in Chatham-Kent is moving ahead. Council voted to move ahead with three projects, including rehabilitating the Dufferin Avenue Bridge in Wallaceburg, rebuilding part of Baseline Road near Dresden using pavement recycling technology, and going ahead with phase two of the Selkirk Street sewer separation project in Chatham. Construction on all three projects will begin this summer. After years of waiting, Erio is finally getting a kayak launch. Council approved building the launch and three new parking spaces on 3rd Street, but they have scrapped the Stass Lane location. That motion passed unanimously with no estimated date of completion. U.S. Ambassador to Canada Pete Hoekstra says they are nowhere near close to a framework or an interim agreement for CUSMA. Canada and Mexico have both said they want to renew the deal. CTV News says the U.S. position is less clear, but even the U.S. will have to state its intentions on July 1st when the three countries meet virtually. The Tart and Soul Butter Tart Festival is back for a second year in Chatham-Kent, and organizers say it's going to be even bigger than before. The free event is this Saturday from 11 until 3 at Sons of Kent Brewery. More than 3,000 people attended last year's festival. Visitors are encouraged to arrive early, though, as some bakers sold out of their most popular creations last year. In sports, Austin Gurney hit a walk-off grand slam in the bottom of the 10th inning as the Chatham-Kent Barnstormers beat London 9-5. Toronto Blue Jays lost 9-7 in extra innings to Houston. Former Blue Jay Joey Loperfido hit a three-run homer for the Astros in the 11th inning. The Detroit Tigers' four-game winning streak came to an end as they fell 4-3 to the Yankees. At the World Cup, Portugal rolled to a 5-0 win over Uzbekistan. England and Ghana played to a scoreless draw. Croatia beat Panama 1-0, and Colombia got by Congo 1-0. There are six games happening today, including Canada taking on Switzerland this afternoon. Canada just needs a draw to finish atop Group B. And the Detroit Pistons traded up to the number 17 spot in the NBA draft and took guard Ibuka Okori from Stanford. The Toronto Raptors selected forward Allen Graves from Santa Clara with the 19th pick. Now the forecast. Sunny today with a high of 26. Becoming cloudy tonight with a chance of showers and a low of 15. And then mainly cloudy tomorrow with a chance of showers and the risk of a thunderstorm, high of 25. Right now it's 10 Celsius. I'm Cheryl Johnstone. For more on these and other stories, visit cknewstoday.ca.
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0: 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It's Mike and Cheryl. Good morning. Happy Wednesday. And so excited to get this season back going again. And the Chatham Concert Band, Vaughn Pugh, back with us. Good morning, sir.
1: Good morning, Mike.
0: Welcome back for another season. And it's a big one, 99 years.
1: It is 99 years, just like the bottles of beer on the wall. 99 years.
2: Yeah. Does that mean you're going to be performing 99 bottles of beer on the wall tonight with the concert band?
1: No, we're not.
2: Maybe you should start working on that for your repertoire. But
1: well, it's like the song that never ends. So, at least by the time it does.
2: So, Vaughn, it is the first concert tonight of the season, and anything special planned?
1: Well, what we're doing is we're going to do a little routine of a concert that gives you a little bit of everything that we're going to do this summer and then some. So it's a Pops concert. So everything from pop music and like Earth, Wind & Fire, we're going to play some of their music, and we're going to play music from television shows, things like movies. We're doing a thing called They Went That Away, which is all great country movies and cowboy westerns and things like that, like Blazing Saddles, the themes from those things. We're going to do actually some Sergei Rachmaninoff for the people who like long hair classic music. So very short things, but they're going to be very, very good. And we're going to feature our woodwind section tonight. So a thing called Holiday for Strings, which people of a certain age will remember once they hear it.
0: He is Vaughn Pugh, the Chatham Concert Band, season number 99, kicking off a little bit later on tonight, chathamconcertband.ca. And you guys do some traveling, too, throughout the season.
1: We do a little bit of that, Mike. For instance, next Wednesday morning, we're going to head to Windsor for the Canada Day Parade in Windsor. We've been doing that for a number of years. It's a great parade. So folks from Chatham-Kent who are looking for a parade, that's a great one to see. Starts at 11 o'clock downtown, goes down Ouellette Street, heads, I guess, north would be the direction, towards Detroit from Giles. So our stage band will be performing in that, as we always do. Always draws a great crowd and a lot of fun.
2: And next Wednesday, of course, as you mentioned, being Canada Day, will you still be doing your free concert in Tecumseh Park?
1: Absolutely, we will. So next Canada Day, which is Wednesday, by all means, come on out to the park again that day, because we'll be doing another Pops concert. So it'll be a lot of fun.
2: Any like patriotic songs, Canadian artists?
1: Yes, indeed. About a good half of the program is nothing but Canadian content.
0: And we should have some pretty good weather for you tonight, too. I mean, it's show one of a new season, so it's the least we could do for you.
1: Hey, we really appreciate that. And bring the kids, too, because we're going to do all the music from Aladdin, which is a great show. Enjoy that one myself. And something for everybody tonight, just bring a lawn chair and bring a friend.
0: Bring a friend, family, chathamconcertband.ca. 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He is Vaughn Pugh. Thank you, sir, and we'll do it again in a week.
1: Thanks, folks. Talk to you next week.
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5: Bailey Zimmerman has issued a statement through his attorney amid his arrest warrant. He apologized to the hotel where it allegedly caused more than $16,000 in damage. Story we told you about yesterday. Bailey said, quote, "I take full accountability for everything that happened, and I'm sorry to anyone who feels hurt or disrespected. I'm taking this legal matter seriously and committed to doing the work necessary to learn and grow." So, this was a bit of a mess. There was allegations he was drunk during the sound check and throwing things around, and then they kicked him out of the hotel and the casino, and That's when they discovered all the damage. So maybe they'll be able to figure out something there.
6: Wasn't one of his issues the color of the vehicle that got him there?
5: Yes, apparently. You can read all about it over on our website.
6: Carly Pearce has announced her upcoming album. It's called Honest Woman, coming out in the fall on the 3rd of October. She revealed the project alongside its lead single, Truck on Fire, which you probably maybe even have right now. She described the album as deeply personal. Carly Pearce said, "This album is the most honest I've ever been. I've never felt more like myself than I do in these songs." The announcement arrives as Pearce continues to build momentum in country music following her critically acclaimed previous work over the years. Honest Woman is available for pre-order right now. Hit up our Big Country website. You can read about a new project that Alabama is coming out with. Ella Langley's extending her tour. And Tim McGraw is going to be spending some time in Vegas.
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1: With an update from cknewstoday.ca, I'm Cheryl Johnstone. Three major construction projects totaling roughly $8.5 million have been approved by Chatham Kent Council. The work includes repairs and safety upgrades to the Dufferin Avenue Bridge in Wallaceburg. Nearly $4 million will be spent on rehabbing part of Baseline Road near Dresden. And $2.7 million will go to Phase 2 of the Selkirk Street Sewer Separation Project in Chatham. All three projects are slated to begin this summer. Irio is getting a kayak launch. Chatham Kent Council voted to move ahead with the plan to build a launch along with three new parking spots on 3rd Street, but they scrapped plans for a second launch on Stass Lane after concerns about access and parking. No word on when the project will be completed. OPP are investigating a swatting incident in Leamington. Police got a 911 call about a family dispute with weapons at a home on Talbot Road East yesterday afternoon. Several police units responded, but it turned out there was no emergency. Police say swatting calls divert critical emergency resources. Just a week to go before the July 1st deadline to renew or review CUSMA, and U.S. Ambassador Pete Hoekstra says there's still a lot of work to do. He told CTV News the sides are nowhere near a framework or an interim agreement. Canada and Mexico just want to renew the deal, but the U.S. position isn't clear. Ottawa could announce its first project in the nation's interest today, the proposed Mackenzie Valley Highway in the Northwest Territories. CBC News says it would stretch from Wrigley to Inuk and cost $1.6 billion. Premier R.J. Simpson hopes to break ground on it in 2 to 3 years. A sweet celebration will return to Chatham this weekend. The second annual Tart and Soul Butter Tart Festival is this Saturday at Sons of Kent from 11 until 3. Organizers are expecting another strong turnout after more than 3,000 people attended last year's event. Visitors can sample and purchase butter tarts from a variety of bakers, enjoy live entertainment, visit vendors, and cast a ballot in the People's Choice Competition. Chatham this weekend. The second annual Tart and Soul Butter Tart Festival is this Saturday at Sons of Kent from 11 until 3. Organizers are expecting another strong turnout after more than 3,000 people attended last year's event. Visitors can sample and purchase butter tarts from a variety of bakers, enjoy live entertainment, visit vendors, and cast a ballot in the People's Choice Competition. In sports, the

0: The Detroit Tigers' four-game winning streak came to an end as they fell 4-3 to the New York Yankees. The Tigers did take the lead in the third, but then couldn't hold off the Yankees. Austin Gurney hit a walk-off grand slam in the bottom of the 10th inning as the Chatham-Kent Barnstormers rallied to beat London 9-5. At the World Cup, Cristiano Ronaldo scored twice as Portugal rolled to a 5-0 win over Uzbekistan. England and Ghana played to a scoreless draw. Croatia beat Panama 1-0, and Colombia got by Congo 1-0. There are six games happening today, including Canada taking on Switzerland this afternoon. Canada just needs a draw to finish atop Group B. AJ Dabanski was the number one overall pick in the NBA draft last night. The forward from BYU is headed to Washington. The Detroit Pistons traded up to the number 17 spot and took guard Ibuka Okori from Stanford, while the Toronto Raptors selected forward Allen Graves from Santa Clara with the 19th pick. Now the forecast. It'll be sunny today with a high of 26, becoming cloudy tonight with a chance of showers and a low of 15, and then mainly cloudy tomorrow with a chance of showers and the risk of a thunderstorm, high of 25. Right now it's 10 Celsius. I'm Cheryl Johnstone. For more on these and other stories, visit cknewstoday.ca.
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0: It's Ella Langley, Morgan Wallen together. We're chatting Kent's Big Country 91.3, The Big Breakfast, 7:12 on your Wednesday morning. And still, lots going on. We've got your chance at Luke Bryan tickets. We've got your chance at Warren Ziders tickets. That's all still to come later on this morning and all this week. All the details at BigCountry913.com. It is Mike and Cheryl. World Cup still underway for the next 8.5 months, I believe. It's on for a very long time.
1: Canada back in action again this afternoon. But we've got a great story to tell you about coming out of the World Cup, about one player's mom who was able to make it to watch him play.
0: And I think if you don't have a second favorite country that you're rooting for, we might have that elixir coming up. The story in 2 minutes.
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0: Well, if you don't have a second favorite country to root for in the World Cup, I think maybe we found it for you.
1: Yeah, Cape Verde's goalie, he's 40 years old, and he had one wish when he made it to the World Cup. He wanted his mom to be there to see him make his, you know, debut at the World Cup. Unfortunately, though, she doesn't even have a passport. Cape Verde, it's like off the coast of Africa.
0: It's a ways.
1: Yeah, it's a small sort of like little island nation, and it was going to be almost next to impossible. So here's the thing, though. She had this made these emotional comments following the match against Spain. They went viral. And people around the world have now rallied to help make sure that she made it to Miami, I believe, to watch them play their second match.
0: So that's where the internet comes in huge. People came together. Many people came together and action was taken. According to different reports, officials from the U.S. State Department, from FIFA, from lawmakers south of the border, and Cape Verde's Football Federation, they all came together to help clear a path for Evora to travel to Miami for the tournament to watch this whole thing happen.
1: Yeah, so, I mean, 24 hours was the journey. That'd be exhausting, but she made it. And when she arrived at the airport, FIFA officials and volunteers welcomed her when she arrived.
0: Amazing.
1: So got to go and watch her son play in person at the World Cup.
0: Some great news stories as the World Cup continues.

0: He's Morgan Griffiths. We are Chatham Kent's Big Country 91.3 and just feed me 721. It is Mike and Cheryl, the Big Breakfast. Still to come within 20 minutes. Another chance for you to score Warren Zeiner's tickets. He'll be at Caesars Windsor coming up a little bit later on this summer. And all the details on our website for that. Coming up, your phone calls in the Big IQ, Cheryl.
1: Left-handers are three times more likely to do this than right-handed people. Is that get into a car accident, regularly show up late, live longer, or burn themselves while cooking? 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
1: So what is it that left-handers are three times more likely to do than right-handed people? 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Is it get into a car crash, regularly show up late, live longer, or burn yourself while cooking? Give us a call with your guess. 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
0: And I'm a lefty, and I could say, yeah, that applies. Yeah, that applies. That applies.
1: So all these options came from experience.
0: That's correct. That's right. Good morning. What's your name?
4: Alice.
0: Alice, what do you think? Lefties are three times more likely than righties to do what?
4: Burn themselves.
0: Burn themselves. That's the one that I came up with because that's very likely for me, but not burn yourself. No, Alice, that was a great guess, though.
1: So one option off the board, three left. Lefties, three times more likely to do this than right-handed people. So your options that are left, get into a car accident, regularly show up late, or live longer. Give us a call with your guess right now.
0: Good morning. What is your name?
5: Roland.
0: All right, Roland, what do you think? We're down to three options. What do you think the right one is?
5: Car crash.
0: Car crash is what you're guessing. No, not a car crash either.
1: Our listeners have no faith in you, Mike. They think you get in a car crash as a lefty, burn yourself while cooking.
0: And that's fine. I have no... They would be right.
1: So we got two options left. 50-50 shot.
0: What are the two options that are left here?
1: Regularly show up late or okay. Live longer.
0: What do you think it is? Lefties are three times more likely than righties for this. Good morning. What's your name?
6: Dylan.
0: All right. What do you think? We're down to two options left. What's the right one?
6: Live longer.
0: Live longer is wrong. Not live longer either. Good guess, but a wrong guess. And we've got a stumper.
1: Yeah, showing up late. Lefties more likely to be late than people that are right-handed.
0: I'll tell you what.
1: Does that sound about right?
0: Absolutely on brand for me. So I will always give like a general, all right, I'll be there at such and such a time, 6 o'clock. And it's always 6:50 or something like that.
1: So always tell you 15 minutes earlier.
0: That's correct.
1: I need you there.
0: Give me an earlier time
1: for
0: that.
1: Keep that in mind.
0: No winner today. A stumper on your Wednesday. Big IQ will try and make you a winner again at this time tomorrow.
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0: It's High Valley. We are Chatham Kent's Big Country 91.3 7:30. It is Mike and Cheryl. Beautiful day once again in CK. Sunshine in 26. Right now we're up to 12.
1: With an update from cknewstoday.ca, I'm Cheryl Johnstone. Several OPP units rushed to a home in Leamington yesterday afternoon for a call about a violent family dispute involving weapons. Trouble is, there was no dispute. The family on Talbot Street East was swatted. Police are investigating and remind the public that fake calls like that waste police resources and could have tragic consequences. More than $8.5 million in road, bridge, and sewer work in Chatham-Kent is moving ahead. Council approved three projects this week, rehabilitating the Dufferin Avenue Bridge in Wallaceburg, rebuilding part of Baseline Road near Dresden using pavement recycling technology, and moving ahead with phase two of the Selkirk Street sewer separation project in Chatham. Construction on all three projects will begin this summer. After years of waiting, Erio is finally getting a kayak launch. Council approved building the launch and three new parking spots on 3rd Street, but they scrapped the Stass Lane location. That motion passed unanimously with no estimated date of completion. U.S. Ambassador to Canada Pete Hoekstra says they are nowhere close to a framework or interim agreement for CUSMA. Canada and Mexico have both said that they want to renew the deal. CTV News says the U.S. position is less clear, though, but even the U.S. will have to state their intentions on July 1st when the three countries meet virtually. The Tart and Soul Butter Tart Festival is back for a second year in Chatham-Kent, and organizers say it's going to be even bigger than before. The free event is this Saturday from 11 until 3 at Sons of Kent Brewing. More than 3,000 people attended last year's inaugural festival. Visitors are encouraged to arrive early, though, as some bakers sold out of their most popular creations last year. In sports, Austin Gurney hit a walk-off grand slam in the bottom of the 10th inning as the Chatham-Kent Barnstormers beat London 9-5. Toronto Blue Jays lost 9-7 in extra innings to Houston. Former Blue Jay Joey Loprofito hit a three-run homer for the Astros in the 11th. The Detroit Tigers' four-game winning streak came to an end as they lost 4-3 to the Yankees. At the World Cup, Portugal rolled to a 5-0 win over Uzbekistan. England and Ghana played to a scoreless draw. Croatia beat Panama 1-0, and Colombia got by Congo 1-0. There are six games today, including Canada, who will be taking on Switzerland this afternoon. Canada just needs a draw to finish atop Group B. And the Detroit Pistons traded up to the number 17 spot in the NBA draft last night and took guard Ubeka Okori from Stanford. A Toronto Raptors selected forward Alan Graves from Santa Clara with the 19th pick. Now the forecast. Sunny today with a high of 26. Becoming cloudy tonight with a chance of showers and a low of 15. And then mainly cloudy tomorrow with a chance of showers and the risk of a thunderstorm. High of 25. Right now it's 12 Celsius. 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

0: This weekend out at Caesars, Windsor, Jordan Davis, we're Chatham Kent's Big Country 91.3. And also coming up at Caesars, Windsor,
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0: And why don't we call her number 11 this morning in the Wattage Fuel studio line. 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
2: Jeez.

0: She is Ella Langley. We are Chatham Kent's Big Country 91.3. It's 7:42. It's Mike and Cheryl. Good morning. And Leanne is on our program. Good morning, Leanne. How are you?
1: Good, you?
0: I'm great. Cheryl has some great news for you.
2: Yeah, I think we're about to make your morning even better because you are caller number 11.
1: No way.
0: Well,
2: totally
0: okay.
2: Way.
0: If you don't want the tickets, Leanne, we'll move. No, you're.
1: I do.
0: You're going.
2: Mike would not revoke those tickets for you, Leanne. Yeah, you are going to be headed up to Caesars Windsor August 7th to go check out Warren Ziders.
1: That's so exciting.
0: And a great place to see a concert. You ever been down to Caesars Windsor in the Coliseum?
1: Absolutely. I went there once and loved it.
0: Well, I hope you're going to love it again. I know you're going to love it again. August 7th, you've got Plans, Warren Ziders, and Buck 20. Mike and Aiden out of Windsor, they're a fantastic choice to open up that show. So you're going on the 7th of August. What are you doing today?
1: Thank you so very much. I am just getting to work.
0: All right, you're just rolling in now. So hopefully this will make your work day a little bit more palatable.
1: Absolutely.
0: Wonderful. Leanne, you're going. Have a great time and let us know how the show is, okay?
1: Thank you so much. Will do.
0: You are more than welcome, Leanne, our winner today, and we still have many more chances to win this week, Cheryl.
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7: What's going on?
6: What's happening? The Big Buzz.
8: Well, if you are getting ready for the day and you're maybe going to hop into the shower, you might want to reconsider using that washcloth or that loofah sponge.
9: A dermatologist say washing your hands is the safest and most effective way to clean your body. Your hands are less likely to irritate the skin, and unlike loofahs, they don't sit around collecting bacteria between showers.
8: Yeah, I can see ours just on that handle of that shower. Mm-hmm. Just sitting there.
9: I mean, I've heard this before, that loofahs can be a breeding ground for germs if they're not cleaned after every use, like thoroughly rinsed out and then left to dry. And that can be really bad if you've got any sort of skin issues like eczema, acne, sensitive skin. Washcloths apparently are a little bit better, but they still come with a warning from dermatologists because, you know, if you use them every day, you could actually damage your skin's protective barrier.
8: So loofah bad, washcloth okay, but your own hands, that's the way to go.
9: Best.
8: All right. See, shower tips on the show. We cover everything.
9: Now you know.
8: M&M's fan? Are you a fan?
9: I think I like Smarties better.
8: Do you? Okay. Well, yes, I get the patriotism thing.
9: I do love almond M&M's, mind you. They are delicious.
8: I've never had almond M&M's.
9: I think you can sometimes get them here in Canada. They're more of a thing to get in the States. But can you believe that it's been over 30 years since blue M&M's were introduced and replaced the tan ones?
8: I can't even remember that, to be honest with you.
9: I guess it was a big news when it happened.
8: I just thought blue was around forever. Well, now we might be seeing some changes because of some dyes going away. Mars is rolling out a new version of M&M's without artificial dyes, which will be exclusively available on Amazon later this summer in August. These special packs will not have any blue or brown M&M's because they're still trying to figure out how to color those M&M's.
9: Yeah, using some natural dyes.
8: Yeah.
9: So there's not going to be any surveys to determine new colors because this isn't a permanent change. This is just like for the natural M&Ms, and then they'll have the ones with like your red 40.
8: Yeah, they're trying to figure out how to get these blue and brown ones going.
9: Mm-hmm. But they have natural dye alternatives for red, orange, yellow, and green already. But they're going to be less vivid, is what they're saying.
8: Fine by me. Like, I'm not really going to stare at them. I'm just going to eat them and enjoy them.
9: As long as my M&Ms don't taste like turmeric or red beets.
8: Because that's what they're using, right?
9: Yeah.
8: That's what I like, is when I need a snack. I would like some beet M&Ms. So for blue, they chose a type of high-protein algae that some would refer to as a superfood, and others call it, quote, pond scum.
9: Ooh.
8: Which, again, is
9: gross.
8: Very, very delectable.
9: Yeah.
8: Really appetizing. But it's been gumming up these factory machines, so they're trying to figure out if they need to change these machines or find something else that's blue. It seems like it's a big to-do, just start trying to get these blue M&Ms.
9: But they're having trouble with brown, too, and I thought brown was just like, put all the colors together and you usually get brown.
8: Right. Just trial and error, right? Special packs of M&M's will be marked as free of synthetic dyes, and the regular packs will remain available in stores for the next little while. Funny fella, he's Ryan Hamilton. I think he was on The Tonight Show recently. He's got a new special on Netflix, Ryan Hamilton, on why the title of the special is This Just Hit Me.
5: I was hit by a bus. Very weird to say you got hit by a bus. People go, what do you mean you got hit by a bus? A bus hit me. I truly meant it literally. It's kind of physics after that. And I didn't want a tragedy to happen to me. But once it happened, I did want the empathy of a tragedy, just to be honest. But I realized with time that getting hit by a bus is not a tragedy. It's a comedy. And I can prove it. If someone says I got hit by a car, people go, oof, I'm so sorry. But if someone says I got hit by a bus, people go, oof. How did you not see it? They're so big. It hit me. I didn't hit it. And why did you take the side of the bus so quickly?
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1: With an update from cknewstoday.ca, I'm Cheryl Johnstone. Chatham Kent is moving ahead with three infrastructure projects worth about $8.5 million. Council voted to upgrade the Dufferin Avenue Bridge in Wallaceburg at a cost of just over $2 million. A section of Baseline Road near Dresden will undergo a nearly $4 million rehabilitation, which will extend its lifespan by up to 20 years. And $2.7 million is going towards the second phase of the Selkirk Street sewer separation project in Chatham. All three of those projects are slated to begin this summer. Meanwhile, council is moving ahead with a kayak launch in Erie. That project has been in the works since 2023 with two proposed sites. The launch on 3rd Street is the one that's moving ahead. No completion date has been set, but the bidding phase has just begun. OPP are investigating a swatting incident in Leamington. Police got a 911 call about a family dispute with weapons at a home on Talbot Road East yesterday afternoon. Several police units responded, but it turned out there was no emergency. Police say swatting calls divert critical emergency resources. Just a week to go before the July 1st deadline to renew or review CUSMA, U.S. Ambassador Pete Hoekstra says there's still a lot of work to do. He told CTV News that the sides are nowhere near a framework or an interim agreement. Canada and Mexico want to renew the deal, but the U.S. position isn't clear. High school students will write exams in almost all subjects starting this fall in the province, including gym, art, and tech. The Toronto Star says other changes include docking marks for students if they have more than two unexcused absences. Critics say the one-size-fits-all system doesn't serve individual student needs. Do you support the change to make Ontario high school students write exams in almost all subjects? You can let us know in our CK News Today question of the day on our website. Butter tart lovers are invited to Sons of Kent this Saturday for the second annual Tart and Soul Butter Tart Festival. Critics say the one-size-fits-all system doesn't serve individual student needs. Do you support the change to make Ontario high school students write exams in almost all subjects? You can let us know in our CK News Today question of the day on our website. Butter tart lovers are invited to Sons of Kent this Saturday for the second annual Tart and Soul Butter Tart Festival. That free event

0: Astros. Former Blue Jay Joey Loperfido hit a three-run homer for the Astros in the 11th. Shane Bieber gave up three straight homers in his season debut for Toronto. The Detroit Tigers' four-game winning streak came to an end as they lost 4-3 to the New York Yankees. Tigers took the lead in the third, but then couldn't hold off the Yankees. Austin Gurney hit a walk-off grand slam in the bottom of the 10th inning as the Chatham Kent Barnstormers rallied to beat London 9-5. At the World Cup, Cristiano Ronaldo scored twice as Portugal rolled to a 5-0 win over Uzbekistan. England and Ghana played to a scoreless draw. Croatia beat Panama 1-0, and Colombia got by Congo 1-0. There are six games happening today, including Canada. They'll take on Switzerland this afternoon. Canada just needs a draw to finish atop Group B. AJ Dabansa was the number one overall pick in the NBA draft last night. The forward from BYU is headed to Washington. The Detroit Pistons traded up to the number 17 spot and took guard Ibuka Okori from Stanford. While the Toronto Raptors selected forward Alan Graves from Santa Clara with the 19th pick. Now the forecast, it'll be sunny today with a high of 26, becoming cloudy tonight with a chance of showers and a low of 15, then mainly cloudy tomorrow with a chance of showers and the risk of a thunderstorm, high of 25. Right now it's 12 Celsius. I'm Cheryl Johnstone. 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

0: We are Chatham Kent's Big Country 91.3. Rod, George Burge, Luke, Brian, 8:13 in the sunshine, and one of those two gentlemen coming to the Motor City later on this week.
1: Pick up the phone. Text the Wattic Fuels studio line, 519-351-6300. The Big Country box office is open and ready for business.
0: I said this week, I meant this summer. Not quite this week. But
2: close. July 12th, Luke Bryan going to be coming into Pine Knob Music Theater over in Michigan. And we know you've been waiting. Now is the time. Text BIG and your full name to the Wattic Fuels studio line at 519-351-6300, and you'll be entered in for a chance to win a pair of tickets to that concert.
0: And you have until 8:30. That will be your cutoff time to get those texts into the Wattic Fuels studio line. So Cheryl mentioned 519-351-6300. 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And a bonus chance also to sign up at BigCountry913.com.
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0: It's Rec Laws. We are Chatham Kent's Big Country 91.3 and Long Live the Night 823. Big Breakfast with Mike and Cheryl. Beautiful day. 26 Celsius and sunshine later on this afternoon. We have made it up to 16 right now. And coming up in just a couple of minutes, we'll get random with you. We will talk about a horrifying tradition in Japan and maybe give you knowledge on cows, on something you think maybe they couldn't do. We'll get random in less than 2 minutes.
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4: And now, four random facts.
5: Did you know that Britain used to be connected to mainland Europe by a now-submerged landmass? It was called Doggerland.
0: I wish it was still there.
5: Kind of Doggerland. A fun name.
0: Yeah. Did you know cows can, in fact, walk downstairs? But it's very difficult for them. And they'll only do it if they have to.
5: Sounds like me with exercise sometimes. Only if I have to.
0: I'm not going down there.
5: The Rush Hour movies, specifically Rush Hour 2, they had all this like fake money when they were filming, right? As part of the scenes.
0: Right.
5: But it was apparently so realistic that some of the extras stole some of it and tried to spend it. The Secret Service wound up raiding the prop company that made it, seizing some, and then they accused the company of counterfeiting.
0: Oh, no. You're paid when you're an extra in a movie, I would think, right?
5: Mm-hmm.
0: Okay.
5: Yeah, but they're probably like, oh, maybe this is real. Or it looks real enough that we should try spending it.
0: They'll stretch this even further. And did you know of a tradition in Japan, specifically in a town called Akita, Japan? It's called Namahage, where grown men dress up like demons to scare children into behaving.
5: Well, that's terrifying.
0: Isn't it? They go from house to house, yelling stuff like, are there any crybabies at home? Or, are naughty kids around? And apparently that's supposed to make kids behave.
5: It sounds similar to like that Krampus thing that they do around Christmas over in like Germany and stuff. Have you seen those pictures?
0: I don't think so, no.
5: It's like they go around with St. Nicholas and the good kids get rewarded and the bad kids get tortured by the demon, Krampus.
0: One city in Japan I probably won't be visiting anytime soon.
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0: He is Brantley Gilbert. We are Chatham Kent's Big Country 91.3 and bottoms up 8:30. Sunshine on your Wednesday morning. It looks like it's going to continue a very nice day around here. Eventually this afternoon, we will get up to a high of 26. Right now, we're up to 16.
1: With an update from cknewstoday.ca, I'm Cheryl Johnstone. Several OPP units rushed to a home in Leamington yesterday afternoon for a call about a violent family dispute involving weapons. Trouble is, there was no family dispute. The family on Talbot Street East was swatted. Police are investigating, and they remind the public that fake calls like that waste police resources and could have tragic consequences. More than $8.5 million in road, bridge, and sewer work in Chatham-Kent is moving ahead. Council approved three projects rehabilitating the Dufferin Ave Bridge in Wallaceburg, rebuilding part of Baseline Road near Dresden using pavement recycling technology, and moving ahead with phase two of the Selkirk Street sewer separation project in Chatham. Construction on all three projects will begin this summer. After years of waiting, Erio is getting a kayak launch. Council approved building a launch and three parking spots on 3rd Street, but scrapped the Stass Lane location. The motion passed unanimously, and there's no estimated date of completion yet. U.S. Ambassador to Canada Pete Hoekstra says they are nowhere close to a framework or interim agreement for CUSMA. Canada and Mexico have both said that they want to renew the deal. CTV News says the U.S. position is less clear, though, but even the U.S. will have to state their intentions on July 1st when the three countries meet virtually. The Tarte and Soul Butter Tart Festival is back for a second year in Chatham-Kent, and organizers say it's going to be bigger than ever. The free event is this Saturday from 11 until 3 at Sons of Kent in Chatham. More than 3,000 people attended last year's inaugural festival. Visitors are encouraged to arrive early as some bakers sold out of their most popular creations. In sports, Austin Gurney hit a walk-off grand slam in the bottom of the 10th inning as the Chatham-Kent Barnstormers beat London 9-5. The Toronto Blue Jays lost 9-7 in extra innings to Houston. Former Blue Jay Joey Loperfido hit a three-run homer for the Astros in the 11th inning. The Detroit Tigers' four-game winning streak came to an end as they fell 4-3 to the Yankees. At the World Cup, Portugal rolled to a 5-0 win over Uzbekistan. England and Ghana played to a scoreless draw. Croatia beat Panama 1-0, and Colombia got by Congo 1-0. There are six games today, including Canada, taking on Switzerland this afternoon. Canada just needs a draw to finish atop Group B. And the Detroit Pistons traded up to the number 17 spot in the NBA draft last night, and they took guard Ibuka Okori from Stanford. The Toronto Raptors selected forward Alan Graves from Santa Clara with the 19th pick. Now the forecast. Sunny today with a high of 26. Becoming cloudy tonight with a chance of showers, low of 15. And then mainly cloudy tomorrow with a chance of showers and the risk of a thunderstorm, high of 25. Right now it's 16 Celsius. I'm Cheryl Johnstone. 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

0: He is Tucker Wetmore. We are Chatham Kent's Big Country, 91.3 and Brunette, the Sunshine 840, and the Big Breakfast. It is Mike and Cheryl and Hillary Penny joining us. It is going to be soon, a busy weekend. Wolf Creek BMX, and that's about a week and a half away. Hillary, good morning.
1: Good morning. How are you doing?
0: We're doing fine. How about yourself?
1: I'm amazing. Thanks for asking.
0: So in a week and a half, July 3rd and through that weekend, lots of things are going on, Wolf Creek BMX.
1: Absolutely. So Friday coming up, next July 3rd, we have our Bob Warnke Scholarship Race. We got doors opening at 5 and racing starting at 6. And then our big day is Saturday, July 4th. Doors are opening at 10 a.m. and we're going to be racing shortly after 11:30 a.m.
2: And the race is on July 4th. That is a provincial qualifier. So that means you're probably going to be getting riders from all across the province coming in, right?
1: Absolutely. So riders from as far as Nepean and Cornwall. We even get some American riders up. And what they're doing is they're looking to take number one plate in Ontario. So they need to do 4 qualifying races. And then that takes them to the final, which is in Milton. So there's some great racing to be watched over the weekend.
0: And different ages of riders too, right?
1: 100%. We have our 2 to 5 year old class, which is our strider. So those are the bikes that don't have pedals. These kids are cute and they're super fast. And then we've got all the way up into the mid 60s and levels from novice to intermediate and then expert. And those riders are the ones putting on the show. They're doing the jumps, the manuals, all the tricks.
2: Once again, we're joined by Hillary this morning talking about Wolf Creek BMX. They got the provincial qualifier race coming up just Saturday, July 4th. And if someone's listening, they're thinking, this might be something I'm interested in, or maybe my kids might be interested in. Can they come out and watch these races to get an idea of what it's all about?
1: Absolutely. So both Friday and Saturday are free entry. The Saturday is the best day to come because we do have a great canteen. We're going to have a barbecue. We're going to have walking tacos. There's going to be a raffle table. We have tons of donations from members and local businesses as well. And if you want to try it out, every Monday and Wednesday through the month of July and August, you can do a one-day free trial. So all you have to do is come with long pants, long sleeves, and a willingness to learn. And we have bikes and helmets right at the track, free to use.
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1: I think we have that covered, but if you're looking to come, we're at 22843 Creek Road. We're right across the street from the Glass House, the same entry as the Leaf Depot, if somebody is wanting to come attend and see what it's all about.
2: Perfect. Well, it sounds like it's going to be a busy weekend out at Wolf Creek. And where can people go? Like, is there a website or something to get some more information?
1: Absolutely. So you can go at wolfcreekbmx.com. Our Facebook is frequently updated day to day, so that's probably the best place to look, and that is Wolf Creek BMX as well.
0: Should be a great weekend in about a week and a half. Wolf Creek BMX, Hillary Penny. Thanks so much, Hillary, for joining us.
1: Thanks so much for having me. We hope to see you there.
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0: He's Nate Holler. We are Chatham Kent's Big Country 91.3. And Thought About You, 8:52 in the Big Breakfast. And thanks for all the texts coming in earlier on this hour. Your chance to see Luke Bryan.
1: And we have a winner. Big congrats going out to Justin Leeson, the winner of today's pair of tickets to see Luke Bryan. So he'll be headed to Pine Knob over in Michigan July 12th for that show. Now, don't worry if you missed out this time. We've got another chance for you to win coming up Thursday and Friday. 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
0: So congrats to you, Justin. Another chance coming up tomorrow. And as Cheryl mentioned, it's BigCountry913.com. Bailey Zimmerman has issued a statement, and Carly Pearce has announced a new album later on this fall. Your Big Country Roundup in 2 minutes.
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1: Bailey Zimmerman has issued a statement through his attorney amid his arrest warrant. He apologized to the hotel where it allegedly caused more than $16,000 in damage. Story we told you about yesterday. Bailey said, quote, "I take full accountability for everything that happened, and I'm sorry to anyone who feels hurt or disrespected. I'm taking this legal matter seriously and committed to doing the work necessary to learn and grow." So, this was a bit of a mess. There was allegations he was drunk during the sound check and throwing things around, and then they kicked him out of the hotel and the casino, and That's when they discovered all the damage. So maybe they'll be able to figure out something there.
0: Wasn't one of his issues the color of the vehicle that got him there?
1: Yes, apparently. You can read all about it over on our website.
0: Carly Pearce has announced her upcoming album. It's called Honest Woman, coming out in the fall on the 3rd of October. She revealed the project alongside its lead single, Truck on Fire, which you probably maybe even have right now. She described the album as deeply personal. Carly Pearce said, "This album is the most honest I've ever been. I've never felt more like myself than I do in these songs." The announcement arrives as Pearce continues to build momentum in country music following her critically acclaimed previous work over the years. Honest Woman is available for pre-order right now. Hit up our Big Country website. You can read about a new project that Alabama is coming out with. Ella Langley's extending her tour, and Tim McGraw is going to be spending some time in Vegas.
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1: With an update from cknewstoday.ca, I'm Cheryl Johnstone. You might want to double check any lottery tickets you have hanging around. A winning lottery ticket that was sold in Chatham is set to expire soon. The OLG says there's just 2 weeks left to claim a $100,000 Encore prize from the Lotto Max draw that took place on Tuesday, July 8th, 2025. Players only have 1 year from the draw date to claim their prize. Three major construction projects totaling roughly $8.5 million have been approved by Chatham-Kent Council. The work includes $2 million in repairs and safety upgrades to the Dufferin Ave Bridge in Wallaceburg, nearly $4 million on rehabbing part of Baseline Road near Dresden, and $2.7 million for Phase 2 of the Selkirk Street Sewer Separation Project in Chatham. All three projects are slated to start this summer. Erio is getting a kayak launch. Chatham-Kent Council voted to move ahead with the plan to build the launch along with three new parking spots on 3rd Street. But they did scrap plans for a second launch on Stass Lane. No word on when the project will be completed. OPP are investigating a swatting incident in Leamington. Police got a 911 call about a family dispute with weapons at a home on Talbot Road East yesterday afternoon. Several police units responded, but it turned out there was no emergency. Police say swatting calls divert critical emergency resources. Just a week to go before the July 1st deadline to renew or review CUSMA, U.S. Ambassador Pete Hoekstra says there's still a lot of work to do. He told CTV News that the sides are nowhere near a framework or an interim agreement. Canada and Mexico want to renew the deal, but the U.S. position isn't clear. The shooter in Monday's shootout in Montreal left behind a manifesto. The 25-year-old from Alberta left it in his hotel room. It calls on others to arm themselves and to enact harm on others. CTV News says it also references the state of the Western world and feminism. A Montreal police officer and a civilian were killed in the incident. A sweet celebration will return to Chatham this weekend. The second annual Tart and Soul Butter Tart Festival is taking place this Saturday at Sons of Kent from 11 to 3. Organizers are expecting another strong turnout after more than 3,000 people attended last year's event. In sports, the Toronto Blue Jays blew a two-run lead in the top of the ninth as they lost 9-7 in 11 innings to the Houston Astros. Former Blue Jay Joey Loperfido hit a three-run homer for the Astros in the 11th, while Shane Bieber gave up three straight homers in his season debut for Toronto. The Detroit Tigers' four-game winning streak came to an end as they fell 4-3 to the Yankees. Tigers took the lead in the third, but they couldn't hold off New York. Austin Gurney hit a walk-off grand slam in the bottom of the 10th inning as the Chatham-Kent Barnstormers rallied to beat London 9-5. At the World Cup, Cristiano Ronaldo scored twice as Portugal rolled to a 5-0 win over Uzbekistan. England and Ghana played to a scoreless draw. Croatia beat Panama 1-0, while Colombia got by Congo 1-0. There are six games happening today, including Canada taking on Switzerland this afternoon. Canada just needs a draw to finish atop Group B. AJ DeBanza was the number one overall pick in the NBA draft last night. The forward from BYU is headed to Washington. The Detroit Pistons traded up to the number 17 spot and took guard Ibuka Okoro from Stanford, while the Toronto Raptors selected forward Alan Graves from Santa Clara with the 19th pick. Now the forecast. It'll be sunny today with a high of 26, becoming cloudy tonight with a chance of showers and a low of 15, and then mainly cloudy tomorrow with a chance of showers and the risk of a thunderstorm, high of 25. Right now it's 16 Celsius. I'm Cheryl Johnstone. 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

Up with the cheap seats, Dallas Smith. We're Chatham Kent's Big Country 91.3 in the Big Breakfast 914. We'll be talking with Al DeLate in just a few minutes. Blenheim Classics Auto Show this weekend. 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
1: And another busy weekend around CK coming up, and you want to hit up the Blenheim Classics Auto Show. 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And Al is joining us in the studio this morning. Al DeLaid, good morning, Al. How are you?
2: I'm fine. Thank you very much. Thanks for having me in, interviewing me, and getting this information out there.
1: 14th year already.
2: Already. Want some details?
1: I would love some. This is why we bring you in, Al.
2: Well, that's why we're here. Okay, this is a Blenheim BIA-sponsored event. This car show is open to 1988 and older non-modified vehicles. We have 150 downtown spots available. All other vehicles, we have off Main Street parking for about 40 to 50 vehicles. The cost to enter is $10 plus a canned good, which will go to our local food bank. The date is Saturday, June 27th, and it goes from 9 a.m. to 3 p.m., rain or shine. This is a family fun event. We're also celebrating the 100th anniversary of Pontiac. All 1988 and older non-modified Pontiacs are free to enter. We have People's Choice Awards. We have coloring contests sponsored by Frostbites for kids. We have Together CK, cornhole game for kids. We have Blenheim Legion Barbecue. We have Blenheim Firefighter Barbecue. We have Blenheim Collaborative Dance Demonstration at 11:30 in the morning. We have car show day sales by local vendors. We have live music.
3: And I know, too, what you're saying, that $10 to enter, but spots fill up pretty quick, so I know cars want to get there pretty early to get a prime spot.
2: Yes, and you can pre-register at the Blenheim Classics AutoShow.com. I believe at last count there was close to 70 already pre-registered, so you can still pre-register, I believe, up to the end of today, and then after that it's closed, and you can just come and hopefully get a parking spot.
1: Saturday, Blenheim Classics AutoShow.com, and not only are you a great speaker, but you're a great singer, and they're going to put you to work singing, I hear.
2: That's what I hear, but I also have three granddaughters that will be joining me, and another local talent, Mr. Steve Becker, will be joining me. We're doing duets. So
1: nice.
2: So we got some entertainment going that way all day long, various types. As well, I'd like to mention, at the end of the day, there are draws that take place at 2:30. And we will, you have to be a registered participant with your vehicle to be there. You must be present to win. And we have several prizes, but our grand prize is $200 cash for the lucky person at the end of the day.
3: Perfect. And, of course, Blenheim Classics Auto Show coming up this Saturday out in Blenheim, 9 until 3. But these great events, local events, wouldn't be possible without some great community-minded sponsors.
2: And we do have those, and if I'd like to list some of them. We have Municipality of Chatham-Kent. We have Together CK, Chatham-Kent Police Association, Raymond James WMB Wealth Partners, Libro Credit Union, McKinley Funeral Homes, Royal Canadian Legion, Branch 185, and the Canadian Legion is celebrating its 100th anniversary this year. 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
1: 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Al DeLaid joining us again this morning. We'll see you Saturday, Al. Thanks so much for this.
2: You're welcome. Thank you kindly.
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0: He is Nate Smith. We are Chatham Kent's Big Country 91.3 and Whiskey on You. Big Breakfast about ready to wrap up here this Wednesday. It is Mike and Cheryl. Thanks to Vaughn Pugh joining us earlier on this morning. We're kicking off another season of concerts.
1: Chatham Concert Band back once again. So they'll be performing every Wednesday night in Tecumseh Park at 7 p.m. And that does include next Wednesday, even though it's Canada Day. So they got a special concert planned. But first concert of the season, that is set for tonight. Just bring your lawn chair, and the weather's looking perfect for it, too.
0: And can't beat it. Can't beat it tonight. Also, thanks to Hillary joining us, Wolf Creek BMX. That's about, a week and a half away?
1: Yeah, they're going to be hosting a provincial qualifier next Saturday. So, July 4th, you definitely want to go and check that out. Creek Road, right across the street from the Glass House there, is where the track is. So, if you or your kids might be interested, this is a perfect time to go and check it out. And they even have equipment and stuff there if you want to go and give it a shot.
0: Absolutely. So thanks to those folks. Hey, thanks to Al DeLate, who just joined us a few minutes ago, too, and the Blenheim Classics Auto Show this weekend.
1: That's Saturday, 9 until 3. You can get all the details, blenheimclassicsautoshow.com.
0: And we had a busy show, didn't we?
1: Yeah, lots of people in today.
0: Hit up our website. The big question earlier on this morning, we asked about swimming pools.
1: We want to know if you have a pool. Because it's apparently, Swim a Lap Day?
0: National Swim a Lap Day. Only have to do one. It doesn't even matter how big the lap is.
1: So my inflatable one pool, that means I'm just floating there,
0: that
1: right?
0: That is just fine. That is just fine. So do you have a swimming pool? Let us know. It's a big question, and we'll have the results tomorrow on a brand new question. BigCountry913.com.
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1: With an update from cknewstoday.ca, I'm Cheryl Johnstone. A winning lottery ticket sold in Chatham is set to expire soon. The OLG says there's just 2 weeks left to claim the $100,000 Encore prize from the Lotto Max draw, which took place on July 8th of 2025. Players only have 1 year from the draw date to claim their prize. Chatham-Kent is hosting a public information meeting tonight to update residents on the proposed York One landfill project in Dresden. That meeting will take place at the Ken Houston Agricultural Center from 6 until 8. Officials say there's been no major developments, but council remains opposed to the project because of environmental concerns. A court hearing involving the municipality and York One is scheduled for September. OPP are investigating a swatting incident in Leamington. Police got a 911 call about a family dispute with weapons at a home on Talbot Road East yesterday afternoon. Several police units responded, but it turned out there was no emergency. Police say swatting calls divert critical emergency resources. Chatham-Kent is moving ahead with three infrastructure projects worth about $8.5 million. Council voted to upgrade the Dufferin Avenue Bridge in Wallaceburg at a cost of just over $2 million. A section of Baseline Road in Dresden will undergo a nearly $4 million rehabilitation. And $2.7 million is going towards the second phase of the Selkirk Street sewer separation project in Chatham. All three of those projects are slated to start this summer. Meanwhile, council is moving forward with a kayak launch in Erie. That project has been in the works since 2023 with two proposed sites. The launch on 3rd Street is the one that's moving ahead. No completion date has been set, but the bidding phase has just begun. Now the forecast. It'll be sunny today with a high of 26, becoming cloudy tonight with a chance of showers and a low of 15, then mainly cloudy tomorrow with a chance of showers and the risk of a thunderstorm, high of 25. Right now it's 19 Celsius. I'm Cheryl Johnstone. For more on these and other stories, visit cknewstoday.ca.
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14: With an update from cknewstoday.ca, I'm Cheryl Johnstone. A winning lottery ticket sold in Chatham is set to expire soon. The OLG says there's just 2 weeks left to claim the $100,000 Encore prize from the Lotto Max draw, which took place on July 8th of 2025. Players only have 1 year from the draw date to claim their prize. Chatham Kent is hosting a public information meeting tonight to update residents on the proposed York One landfill project in Dresden. That meeting will take place at the Kent Houston Agricultural Center from 6 until 8. Officials say there's been no major developments, but council remains opposed to the project because of environmental concerns. A court hearing involving the municipality and York One is scheduled for September. OPP are investigating a swatting incident in Leamington. Police got a 911 call about a family dispute with weapons at a home on Talbot Road East yesterday afternoon. Several police units responded, but it turned out there was no emergency. Police say swatting calls divert critical emergency resources. Chatham Kent is moving ahead with three infrastructure projects worth about $8.5 million. Council voted to upgrade the Dufferin Avenue Bridge in Wallaceburg at a cost of just over $2 million. A section of Baseline Road in Dresden will undergo a nearly $4 million rehabilitation. And $2.7 million is going towards the second phase of the Selkirk Street sewer separation project in Chatham. All three of those projects are slated to start this summer. Meanwhile, council is moving forward with a kayak launch in Erie. That project has been in the works since 2023 with two proposed sites. The launch on 3rd Street is the one that's moving ahead. No completion date has been set, but the bidding phase has just begun. Now the forecast, it'll be sunny today with a high of 26, becoming cloudy tonight with a chance of showers and a low of 15, then mainly cloudy tomorrow with a chance of showers and the risk of a thunderstorm, high of 25. Right now it's 19 Celsius. I'm Cheryl Johnstone. For more on these and other stories, visit cknewstoday.ca.
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0: 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What's happening around Chatham-Kent? 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
1: With an update from CKNewsToday.ca, I'm Georgia Newman. A Chatham man has been charged after allegedly attempting to set fire to a seatbelt in a police cruiser. On Tuesday, police responded to a home on 4th Street. They say a 41-year-old suspect tried to gain access to a home, allegedly spitting on the victim before leaving. He was arrested. In the cruiser, the accused took a lighter and ignited the rear seatbelt. The man has been charged with assault, obstructing public or peace officer, mischief under $5,000, and assault of a peace officer. He is being held for bail at this time. Aerial images show just how much damage Israeli Defense Forces have done in a cemetery of Canadian peacekeepers in Gaza. The families of those peacekeepers think Ottawa should do more to protect the remains. Some telling CBC News Ottawa should even bring their loved ones home. The soldiers all lost their lives in 1956 during the UN's first major peacekeeping mission after the Israeli invasion of Egypt. The head of the UN's nuclear agency says inspectors will visit nuclear enrichment sites in Iran, but Iran says only after its deal with the U.S. is finalized. That's a point in the U.S. 14-point peace plan to end the war in Iran. The Associated Press says the U.S. and Iran have had conflicting statements about it. Chatham Kent is hosting a public information meeting tonight to update residents on the proposed York 1 landfill project in Dresden. The meeting will take place at the Ken Houston Agricultural Center from 6 until 8. Officials say there have been no major developments, but council remains opposed to the project because of environmental concerns. A court hearing involving the municipality and York 1 is scheduled for September. Starting in the fall, Ontario high school students will write exams in almost all subjects, including gym, art, and tech. Do you support this change? Let us know at cknewstoday.ca. A winning lottery ticket sold in Chatham is set to expire soon. The OLG says there are just 2 weeks left to claim the $100,000 Encore prize from the Lotto Max draw, which took place on July 8, 2025. Players only have 1 year from the draw date to claim their prize. Pretty soon, drivers will be legally allowed to drive 110 kilometers an hour on most Ontario highways. Transportation Minister Prabhmeet Sarkaria announced the speed limit is going from 100 to 110 on another 938 kilometers of highway, including more sections of the 401, the QEW, 402, and 403. CTV News says the changes will come in September. In sports, the World Cup continues today with 6 games, including Canada playing Switzerland at 3 p.m. In the MLB, the Toronto Blue Jays are in action against the Houston Astros, while the Detroit Tigers play the New York Yankees. Now the forecast. Sunny today with a high of 25, a 40% chance of showers overnight with a low of 15, and mainly cloudy tomorrow with a 60% chance of showers, a risk of thunderstorms, and a high of 25. I'm Georgia Newman. For more on these and other stories, visit cknewstoday.ca.
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5: I'm Adam Bell with your farm market update. On the Chicago Board of Trade, corn futures, July up a quarter at 410, September up a half at 418. Soybean futures, July down one at 1115, August down a half at 1123. Wheat futures, July up nine at 596, September up nine at 606. Live cattle futures, August up 60 at 246.60, October up 70 at 240.45. Feeder cattle futures, August up 270 at 370.85, September up 225 at 369.22. From the Andersons at Kent Bridge, 2026 crop corn up a half at 573, 2027 crop corn up one at 575, 2026 crop soybeans

0: 435 top of 490. Medium Holsteins at 375 to 390. Plain calves, 325 to 350. And heavy calves, 365 to 390. Ontario Pork reports the U.S. CME price as $91.70 U.S. That's up 43 cents from the previous day. 100% formula price, $235.75. That's up $1.75. Quebec's average price on June 23rd, $217.71. Opening lean hog futures price in Chicago for July, $97.26. That's down 51 cents from the previous day's close. That is the Blackburn Agavidia Farm Market Reports.
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0: I'm Adam Bell, and this is the Farm News. As the review of the Canada-US-Mexico Agreement begins July 1st, agricultural trade experts expect plenty of political rhetoric, but remain optimistic the deal will survive. The Canadian Agri-Food Trade Alliance says the agreement remains critically important for all three countries, particularly for agriculture. The U.S. and Mexico accounted for nearly two-thirds of Canada's agri-food exports in 2024, more than 120 American farm organizations have recently called for a 16-year extension of the pact. Farm Credit Canada says the ideal outcome would be a full renewal and the removal of tariffs on several products. However, a more likely scenario could involve annual reviews rather than a straightforward extension. The University of Guelph is welcoming two meat quality researchers from the Agriculture and Agri-Food Canada Research Station in Lacombe, Alberta, which is slated for closure as part of federal cuts announced earlier this year. They will join the Ontario Agricultural College on two-year appointments. The university says the work will support producers by strengthening Canada's meat quality systems and contribute to ongoing efforts to expand protein research at the Ontario Agricultural College. And Canadian farmers are expected to make greater use of drone spraying after Health Canada opened an interim pathway allowing pesticides already approved for aerial application to be applied by drone. The decision follows years of lobbying from the Canadian Agricultural Drone Association and comes as wet field conditions in some regions have limited access for traditional spray equipment. However, some experts are urging caution. Questions remain about droplet size, spray coverage, operator training, and safety. That's all for the farm news. For more Agavidia news and information, visit mynewstoday.ca.
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7: Now the forecast. Sunny today with a high of 26, mainly cloudy tomorrow with a 60% chance of showers, a risk of thunderstorms, and a high of 25. A mix of sun and clouds Friday with a high of 26, cloudy Saturday with a high of 24, a mix of sun and clouds Sunday with a high of 29, and a 30% chance of rain Monday with a high of 35. The normals for this time of year are a high of 27 and a low of 16. sunrise was at 5:52 a.m. and sunset is at 9:10 p.m. I'm Georgia Newman. 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
1: With an update from cknewstoday.ca, I'm Georgia Newman. CK police have arrested a Blenheim man after he allegedly choked two women. Early Tuesday morning, officers responded to a home in Blenheim. Investigators say a woman had been choked by a 37-year-old man. The accused also allegedly uttered threats to keep her from leaving. Police add that another woman from Blenheim was allegedly choked by the same suspect. The man is facing six charges, including two counts of assault causing bodily harm, forcible confinement, and uttering threats to cause death. Aerial images have revealed extensive damage to a Gaza cemetery where Canadian peacekeepers are buried. The desecration caused by Israeli Defense Forces has led relatives to demand that Ottawa step in. Some families are even calling on the government to bring the soldiers' remains back to Canada. Time is running out for a lottery winner who bought a ticket in Chatham. The OLG has announced there are only 2 weeks remaining to claim an $100,000 Encore prize from the July 8, 2025 Lotto Max draw. By law, players have exactly 1 year from the original draw date to collect their winnings before they expire. A public information meeting is being held tonight on the proposed York 1 landfill project in Dresden. CK officials say there have been no huge developments, however, council is still opposed to the project due to environmental concerns. The meeting is taking place at the Ken Houston Agricultural Center at 6 p.m. Faster commute times are coming to Ontario highways. Transportation Minister Prabhmeet Sarkaria announced that the province is raising the speed limit from 100 to 110 kilometers an hour across an additional 938 kilometers of the network. CTV News reports that drivers can expect the changes to roll out in waves, wrapping up by the end of September. The bump will affect heavily traveled routes, including the QEW, alongside stretches of Highway 401, 402, and 403. Now the forecast. Sunny today with a high of 26, a 40% chance of showers overnight with a low of 15, and mainly cloudy tomorrow with a 60% chance of showers, a risk of thunderstorms, and a high of 25. I'm Georgia Newman. For more on these and other stories, visit cknewstoday.ca.
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3: Hi, it's Cordell with your entertainment news. Superman star David Corenswet is being praised for calling out a reporter who put his hands on Supergirl actress Millie Alcock at Sunday night's premiere. The reporter got handsy with her trying to get her attention, and Corenswet was having none of that. Carly Pearce has announced a new album called Honest Woman. It's set for release on October 3rd. She describes the album as the most honest she's ever been. Meanwhile, Tim McGraw has announced an intimate 5-show residency in Las Vegas, in case you want to plan a trip around it, in October and November. Bailey Zimmerman is apologizing for the $16,000 worth of damage that he did to a hotel room on the night that he canceled his concert in Albuquerque. It resulted in a warrant being put out for his arrest. And Brandon Flowers, lead singer of rock band The Killers, is putting out a country album. It's different, but you can hear those classic country influences in it.

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15: With an update from cknewstoday.ca, I'm Tamara Thornton. A Chatham man has been charged after allegedly trying to set fire to his seatbelt in a police cruiser. Yesterday, police responded to a home on 4th Street. Investigators say a 41-year-old suspect tried to gain access to a home and reportedly spit on the victim before leaving. Following his arrest inside the police cruiser, officers say he took a lighter and ignited the rear seatbelt. The man has been charged with assault, obstruction, mischief under $5,000, and assault of a peace officer. If you want to know the latest about the proposed landfill expansion in Dresden, tonight's the night. The municipality is holding an information session from 6 to 8 tonight at the Ken Houston Agricultural Center. Officials say there haven't been any recent developments and that there won't be a question period. The meeting is intended to keep the lines of communication open and be transparent with community members. And the heat wave in Western Europe continues to shatter records and cause death. France recorded its hottest day on record when it got up to 44.3 Celsius in the southwest. Britain's on track for its hottest day ever in June. The country issued only its second extreme heat warning ever. Hundreds of schools are closed in Spain, where it topped 40, two seniors died of heat stroke. Reuters says some temperatures across the continent were 18 degrees higher than normal. The forecast, sunny today with a high of 28. Clouds will roll in tonight. There's a chance of showers and a low of 15. Mostly cloudy tomorrow. We could see rain and thunderstorms. The high is 25, feeling like 30. A mix of sun and cloud Friday with a high of 24. Right now, it's 22 degrees. For more on these and other stories, go to cknewstoday.ca.
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11: 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But because of the car crash, he's very, very limited. He's maxed out at about a grade 2 comprehension level. Where he is right now is where he will be for the rest of his life.
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15: With an update from cknewstoday.ca, I'm Tamara Thornton. CK police have arrested a 37-year-old man after he allegedly choked two women. Early yesterday morning, officers responded to a home in Blenheim. Investigators say a woman was choked by a man and that the suspect also threatened her to keep her from leaving. Police add that another woman from Blenheim was allegedly choked by the same suspect. The man is facing half a dozen charges, including two counts of assault causing bodily harm, forcible confinement, and uttering threats to cause death. Faster commute times are coming to Ontario highways. The provincial transportation minister announced that the speed limit is going from 100 to 110 kilometers an hour across an additional 938 kilometers of network. CTV News reports that drivers can expect the changes to roll out in waves, wrapping up by the end of September. The bump will affect heavily traveled routes, including the QEW, and stretches of highways 401, 402, and 403. And aerial images show just how much damage Israeli Defense Forces have done in a cemetery of Canadian peacekeepers in Gaza. The families of those peacekeepers think Ottawa should do more to protect the remains. Some told CBC News that Ottawa should even bring their loved ones home. The soldiers all lost their lives in 1956 during the UN's first major peacekeeping mission after the Israeli invasion of Egypt. The forecast: sunny today with a high of 28. Clouds will roll in tonight. There's a chance of showers and a low of 15. Mostly cloudy tomorrow. We could see rain and thunderstorms. The high is 25, feeling like 30. A mix of sun and cloud Friday with a high of 24. Right now, it's 22 degrees. For more on these and other stories, go to cknewstoday.ca.
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15: With an update from CKNewsToday.ca, I'm Tamara Thornton. A Chatham man has been charged after allegedly trying to set fire to his seatbelt in a police cruiser. Yesterday, police responded to a home on 4th Street. Investigators say a 41-year-old suspect tried to gain access to a home and reportedly spit on the victim before leaving. Following his arrest inside the police cruiser, officers say he took a lighter and ignited the rear seatbelt. The man has been charged with assault, obstruction, mischief under $5,000, and assault of a peace officer. A public information meeting is being held tonight about the proposed Dresden landfill. CK officials say there haven't been any huge developments. The session is just a chance to lay out all the facts for residents. Council remains opposed to the project, mostly due to environmental concerns. The meeting takes place at the Ken Houston Agricultural Center at 6 p.m. Time is running out for a lottery winner who bought a ticket in Chatham. The OLG has announced there are only 2 weeks remaining to claim a $100,000 Encore prize from last year's July 8th Lotto Max draw. By law, players have exactly 1 year from the original draw date to collect their winnings before they expire. Pretty soon, drivers will be legally allowed to drive 110 kilometers an hour on most Ontario highways. Ontario's transportation minister announced that the speed limit is going from 100 to 110 on another 938 kilometers of highway. This includes more sections of the 401, the QEW, the 402, and the 403. The changes will come into effect in September. Banks now have 56 days to respond to consumer complaints. The Financial Consumer Agency of Canada has revised those guidelines, adding that banks cannot pause that period either. It told Global News it'll give consumers greater transparency and clearly set out expectations for banks. And the head of the UN's nuclear agency says inspectors will visit nuclear enrichment sites in Iran. Iran says that'll only happen after its deal with the U.S. is finalized. That's part of the U.S.'s 14-point peace plan to end the war in Iran. The Associated Press says the U.S. and Iran have had conflicting statements about it. In sports, Team Canada has a chance to advance to the next round of the World Cup as the top of Group B. Canada is up against Switzerland this afternoon. Qatar is also in action against Bosnia and Herzegovina. Later today, Morocco takes on Haiti, Scotland faces Brazil, South Africa plays South Korea, and Czechia battles Mexico. In Major League Baseball, the Toronto Blue Jays look to bounce back against the Houston Astros, the Detroit Tigers take on the New York Yankees, and Chatham's Bridget Carlton and the Portland Fire play the Chicago Sky in the WNBA. The forecast, sunny today with a high of 28. Clouds will roll in tonight. There's a chance of showers and a low of 15. Mostly cloudy tomorrow. We could see rain and thunderstorms. The high is 25, feeling like 30. A mix of sun and cloud Friday with a high of 24. Right now, it's 22 degrees. For more on these and other stories, go to cknewstoday.ca.
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0: Chatham Kent's Big Country 91.3. Coming next. 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
11: With an update from cknewstoday.ca, I'm Tamara Thornton. CK police have arrested a 37-year-old man after he allegedly choked two women. Early yesterday morning, officers responded to a home in Blenheim. Investigators say a woman was choked by a man and that the suspect also threatened her to keep her from leaving. Police add that another woman from Blenheim was allegedly choked by the same suspect. The man is facing half a dozen charges, including two counts of assault causing bodily harm, forcible confinement, and uttering threats to cause death. Chatham Kent is hosting a public information meeting tonight to update residents on the proposed York One landfill project in Dresden. The meeting will take place at the Ken Houston Agricultural Center from 6 until 8. Officials say there have been no major developments. Council remains opposed to the project because of environmental concerns. A court hearing involving the municipality and York One is scheduled for September. A winning lottery ticket sold in Chatham is set to expire soon. The OLG says there are just 2 weeks left to claim the $100,000 Encore prize. It's from a Lotto Max draw that happened on July 8th, 2025. Players only have 1 year from the draw date to claim their prize. Faster commute times are coming to Ontario highways. The provincial transportation minister announced that the speed limit is going from 100 to 110 kilometers an hour across an additional 938 kilometers of the network. CTV News reports that drivers can expect the changes to roll out in waves, wrapping up by the end of September. The bump will affect heavily traveled routes, including the QEW and stretches of highways 401, 402, and 403. Starting in the fall, Ontario high school students will write exams in almost all subjects. This includes gym, art, and tech. Do you support this change? Let us know on our daily poll at cknewstoday.ca. And the heat wave in Western Europe continues to shatter records and cause death. France recorded its hottest day on record when it got up to 44.3 Celsius in the southwest. Britain issued its second extreme heat warning ever and closed hundreds of schools. In Spain, where it topped 40, two seniors died of heat stroke. Reuters says some temperatures across the continent were 18 degrees higher than normal. In sports, Team Canada has a chance to advance into the next round of the World Cup as the top of Group B. Canada is up against Switzerland this afternoon. Qatar is also in action against Bosnia and Herzegovina. Later today, Morocco takes on Haiti, Scotland faces Brazil, South Africa plays South Korea, and Czechia battles Mexico. In Major League Baseball, the Toronto Blue Jays look to bounce back against the Houston Astros. The Detroit Tigers take on the New York Yankees. And Chatham's Bridget Carlton and the Portland Fire play the Chicago Sky in the WNBA. The forecast, clouds will roll in tonight. There's a chance of showers and a low of 15. Mostly cloudy tomorrow. We could see rain and thunderstorms. The high is 25, feeling like 30. A mix of sun and cloud Friday with a high of 24. Right now, it's 23 degrees. For more on these and other stories, go to cknewstoday.ca.
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10: With an update from cknewstoday.ca, I'm Tamara Thornton. A Chatham man has been charged after allegedly trying to set fire to his seatbelt in a police cruiser. Yesterday, police responded to a home on 4th Street. Investigators say a 41-year-old suspect tried to gain access to the home and reportedly spit on the victim before leaving. Following his arrest inside the police cruiser, officers say he took a lighter and ignited the rear seatbelt. The man has been charged with assault, obstruction, mischief under $5,000, and assault of a peace officer. A 37-year-old man was also arrested after police say he allegedly choked two women. Early yesterday morning, officers responded to a home in Blenheim. Investigators say a woman was choked by a man and that the suspect also threatened her to keep her from leaving. Police add that another woman from Blenheim was reportedly choked by the same suspect. The man is facing half a dozen charges, including two counts of assault causing bodily harm, forcible confinement, and uttering threats to cause death. If you want to know the latest about the proposed landfill expansion in Dresden, tonight is the night. The municipality is holding an information session from 6 to 8 at the Ken Houston Agricultural Center. Officials say there haven't been any recent developments and that there won't be a question period. The meeting is intended to keep the lines of communication between the municipality and community open and be more transparent. Time is running out for a lottery winner who bought a ticket in Chatham. The OLG has announced there are only 2 weeks remaining to claim a $100,000 Encore prize from last year's July 8th Lotto Max draw. By law, players have exactly 1 year from the original draw date to collect their winnings before they expire. Pretty soon, drivers will be legally allowed to drive 110 kilometers an hour on most Ontario highways. Ontario's transportation minister announced that the speed limit is going from 100 to 110 on another 938 kilometers of highway. This includes more sections of the 401, the QEW, the 402, and the 403. The changes will come into effect in September. And banks now have 56 days to respond to consumer complaints. The Financial Consumer Agency of Canada has revised those guidelines, adding that banks cannot pause that period either. It told Global News it'll give consumers greater transparency and clearly sets out expectations for banks. In sports, Team Canada finished up group play in second place. Canada fell to Switzerland 2-1 this afternoon. This means they'll continue playing the tournament in the U.S. Qatar fell to fourth place in the group after losing to Bosnia and Herzegovina 3-1. Later today, Morocco takes on Haiti, Scotland faces Brazil, South Africa plays South Korea, and Czechia battles Mexico. In Major League Baseball, the Toronto Blue Jays look to bounce back against the Houston Astros, the Detroit Tigers take on the New York Yankees, and Chatham's Bridget Carlton and the Portland Fire play the Chicago Sky in the WNBA. The forecast, clouds will roll in tonight. There's a chance of showers and a low of 15. Mostly cloudy tomorrow, we could see rain and thunderstorms, the high is 25, feeling like 30. A mix of sun and cloud Friday with a high of 24. Right now, it's 22 degrees. For more on these and other stories, go to cknewstoday.ca.
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3: Hi, it's Cordell with your entertainment news. Superman star David Corenswet is being praised for calling out a reporter who put his hands on Supergirl actress Millie Alcock at Sunday night's premiere. The reporter got handsy with her trying to get her attention, and Corenswet was having none of that. Carly Pearce has announced a new album called Honest Woman. It's set for release on October 3rd. She describes the album as the most honest she's ever been. Meanwhile, Tim McGraw has announced an intimate 5-show residency in Las Vegas, in case you want to plan a trip around it, in October and November. Bailey Zimmerman is apologizing for the $16,000 worth of damage that he did to a hotel room on the night that he canceled his concert in Albuquerque. It resulted in a warrant being put out for his arrest. And Brandon Flowers, lead singer of rock band The Killers, is putting out a country album. It's different, but you can hear those classic country influences in it.

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